0: 91 FM.
1: Greetings to the 12 tribes of Israel, we lost and scattered abroad, but now found in the modern land of Africa. Greetings to His Majesty Emperor Selassie.

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1: oh Marie,
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1: in your arms, I'm longing to be,
2: longing to be,
1: baby,
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Once I was in love with a woman. I didn't have sense enough to know how much she meant to me. You know what? When I saw her with someone else, I didn't know what love was, how much love was to be jealous of her. But when that woman walked out and left me standing alone, do you know I began to burn all inside?

0: don't you?
1: Well, that sounds very interesting. But you know, you when you realize, when you think just for a second, you know, there's gonna every Monday night, millions of people, gonna be millions right now watching you. What do you say to that?

0: future.
1: It's memory time now. We hope you've enjoyed it.
2: Rock and roll, rock and roll.
1: We've enjoyed bringing it to you.
3: Ooh.
1: We take you now to the lovely Starlight Room.
3: Oh.
1: And turning another musical page. Is it our album of memories?

Frank Sinatra. Ah, Frank Sinatra. Frankie, my boy, don't you? You have a beautiful voice to sing, man. So what did they say? Ah, Frank Sinatra. Ah, Frank Sinatra. Frankie, my boy, don't know. You have a perfect voice to sing, Alex. What did

The boys to sing calypso. What did they say? Ah, Frankie Sinatra. Ah, Frank Sinatra. Frankie, me boy, don't know. You have a big voice to sing calypso. What did they say?

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I wanna

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1: Music is a revolution. 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

0: 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Nancy Jacqueline, Lord and Billy Lyon, they was gambling a day one day.
1: Knowledge of the infinite, even if you got it just a little bit. 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
1: 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At $10,000 a show.
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You wake up every morning, go to school every day, spend your nights on the corner, just passing time away.

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Though she begged me to stay, I was sure I was right. And you know something?

for you from the files of the Reader's Digest. Who killed Chung Ling Soo? The coroner's verdict was death by misadventure, but the fate of magician Chung Ling Soo was almost certainly no accident.

0: 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All right.
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1: People say a man is. People say a man is. People say a man is made out of mud. People say a man is. People say a man is. People say a man is. People say a man is. People say a man is. People say a man is.